When I first saw you, I saw love. And the first time you touched me, I felt love. And after all this time,

consequence of you. There's so many people who can talk and talk and talk and just say nothing or nearly nothing. I have used up all the scale and I know at the end I've come to nothing.

consequence of few. There's so many people who can talk and talk and talk and just say nothing or nearly nothing. I have used up all the scale and I know at the end I've come to nothing or nearly nothing. So I come back to that first note, as I must come back.